Judgment Day. 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In the East, humans are becoming slaves to their own creations. In the South, people are running for their lives. In the West, you have to choose. You can run, or you can hide. You can talk, or you can fight. 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

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Yeah, check it out one time. You know it's for real. Been trashing PR on your set. Getting biz, come on.

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1: 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Be my guest to get on my right. Night and day, your day and night. You gotta move your butt and get your ass moved by.

instrumental to make noise. 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I'll explain the name of the crew. Yo, this beat is Technotronic. 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